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0: You're listening to Lovin' R&B with KG Smooth as we remember the life, legacy, and music of Peabo Bryson, who we lost today at the age of 75 due to a stroke. By his late teens, he was touring on the Southern Chitlin circuit with Moses Dillard's and the Textown Display, sharpening his technical skills and his stage presence that would later define his career. And his solo career ignited in the mid-1970s after an initial run with Atlanta's Bang Bullet Records. He had signed to Capitol Records in 1977. That's when he entered into his golden era, becoming a master of smooth, slow-burning R&B ballads, writing and producing much of the material himself. Rest in peace, Peabo Bryson. We got more of his hits coming up inside Love and R&B.
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12: You want to do this? Okay. Now keep in mind that I'm an artist, and I'm sensitive about my... So y'all be nice about it. All right. Sisters, how y'all feel? Brothers, y'all all right? Right. See how y'all groove today.

0: Another one that brings back so many memories is Can You Stop the Rain?
1: 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Won't you chase
0: Vito Bryson, who we lost today at the age of 75 due to a stroke. Man, your music will live on forever. This is Love & R&B.
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1: Unpopular opinion. A man who is trying to teach you is a man who is trying to keep you. He's not trying to control you, so y'all don't get that twisted. He's actually keeping you from making mistakes that could be avoided if he gave you some real insight on some things. He's going to keep that relationship strong. He's going to keep peace in that house. He's going to make sure that you all stay aligned. A man who sees a future with you is often going to pour knowledge into you, not just give you a lot of compliments, because men invest differently whenever they care long term. Now, manipulation and leadership are not the same thing, so you got to keep your eyes open for that. But a good man is absolutely going to try to guide you, correct you, warn you, teach you, because he loves you. Not because he thinks you're beneath him, but he thinks that you're perfect for him.
0: And that's tonight's advice. This is Love and R&B.
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8: I'm Kathy Hughes inviting you to join me in prayer. 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We sincerely apologize for our shortcomings and our unwillingness to consistently do thy will. 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Our instructions are clearly provided in Proverbs 31 and 8, which commands that we, quote, speak up for people who cannot speak for themselves. Protect the rights of those who are helpless. Speak for them and be a righteous judge. Protect the rights of the poor and the needy. So as we strive to be of assistance to those in need, whether in Florida or within our own families and communities, we ask God to direct our steps and we ask you to continue to join us in our efforts. Amen and hallelujah.
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3: Yo, C. You know, we need to get out and do something, man. 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

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I mean, we could just go across the street to the

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0: What up, boy, boy?
1: I'm good, but you don't know just a Wednesday on the mix, man. And of course, hit me up on the gram at JAH Lion Sound.
0: Hey, John, you got to play Birmingham Bussin', and then you got to go and throw in that for Dallas. You got to throw in Oak Cliff. You got to do a mix with some local songs.
1: Cause yeah, that,
0: you remember Dallas got Oak Cliff. That's my hood. Put it in. You got to throw that in. But boy, we got one. But look, you got to throw in Birmingham Bussin' for me one time, y'all.
1: Say it no more. I got you.
0: Yes, sir. Cause you know we be on one for no reason. We just it's a cult. It's a cult. Nah, man.
1: Already.
0: Appreciate that, man. Shout out to County Commissioner Sheila Tyson. It was good seeing you yesterday. Shout out to everybody, man, that was just showing love when I was out and about. All the hugs and all the pictures that I took. OG, whoever that OG was I met yesterday, man, let me get one of them necklaces, bro. The OG that I saw yesterday, man, he had on two. He had on some chains, man. OG, but had to be about in his 50s. But he has a loaded with chains. I said, man, let me get one of them necklaces, bro. Let me get one of them necklaces.
1: Yeah, that one in white linen suits.
0: Yes, sir, man. Now his neck, I can't even make no joke. He had on a lot of necklaces. I said, let me just get one of them chains, bro. He said, nah, man, nah. He was old. He was older. He said, nah, Rick, man, I'm going to hold on to this. But next time you do a show, Rick, I'll let you wear one on stage, man. I got you, man. Black Tony, where you at, man?
2: I'm back in the bed. I had to clamp back in the bed.
0: Man, come on, man.
2: No,
0: you know
2: I'm
0: much,
2: not sick.
0: How much paperwork you got to do?
2: I know, Shawty, but I had woke up out of bad dreams, Shawty, right. And I was so traumatized.
0: Well, let me say this before you tell my dad, man. You got you got paperwork bagged up for like 2 years, man. 2 years, bro. But you ain't really been to work.
2: Well, I woke up.
0: What you dream about?
2: I had went to sleep because, you know, you always say when you go to sleep with your job on your mind, that means you'll wake up. You don't need no alarm clock.
0: Absolutely.
2: And I tried to have that same mentality. Yeah. And I went to work with work on my mind last night. Said I went to sleep with work on my job on my mind.
0: With your money on your mind.
2: But I had a bad dream, Sonny. The money show it. Everybody was just in trouble, Sonny.
0: What you dream, man?
2: I was dreaming we were going on a field trip.
0: Yeah.
2: And it was all us on a church bus. And then we was all on the church bus. And Rocky was driving.
0: Yeah.
2: But he was crazy though. He went crazy. He got real drunk. And he was driving.
0: Rocky, he don't drink though.
2: I know that's because Shotty's in a dream. That mean it ain't real. But look, we went off a cliff.
0: What?
2: We went off a cliff, but you and Brad had parachute. But ain't nobody else had no parachute, and y'all had jumped out the van on y'all parachute. But then your parachute didn't open up, and Brad tried to grab you, but then she crashed into the wall. But then she, when she hit the wall, she started rapping Fortify. There was a lot going on. So, and then Alfreda was there. But she tried to stay in the van, but it kept flipping over. And then she's so small that she got flipped out the van. But then you caught her on the way down. So you were coming down, and you caught her because she was so little. Caught her with one hand and grabbed her. And then y'all hit the ground.
0: Oh, what happened to Gary?
2: And y'all hit the ground. And then Gary, for some reason, I don't know why, but me and Gary woke up. Me and Gary both woke up in the hospital, but we was in the same hospital bed, and we were spooning. And I was like, what the hell? Oh, God.
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7: 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It's 57 degrees right now. 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Getting into our morning drive, we are starting to see heavier traffic on 90 eastbound between Hilliard Boulevard and 9490, and also slowing down on 90 eastbound between West 14th Street and Carnegie Avenue. 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
24: 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I was talking some shit the other night. I didn't even know I offended some people, bro. Did the joke about the LMNOP community. I didn't know nobody was mad till I got outside. It was three gay dudes laying on my hood. Soon as they saw me, they went off. Say what you said. Say what you said. Well, do the joke then. Say the joke. Say what you said. Say what you said. Say it. I scratch you. I was like, oh my God. That's the only thing that scared me was this little hand. Say what you said.
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0: Hey, what up? This is your boy, Ricky Smiley, and during Black Music Month, hey, we're taking the time to celebrate the artists whose voices and talent and legacy grace the One Voyage Cruise stage over the years.
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7: Good morning, MD Vita on 93.1 WZAK. It's 60 degrees right now. 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Be prepared to slow down as you approach 76 westbound between Route 14 and 44 with a 6-minute delay and a few minutes delay on 480 eastbound between Jennings Freeway and Granger Road. It's not too late. There are thousands of kids waiting over a year for a sponsor, and their wait today sponsor a child with compassion. 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Stand up to childhood cancer June 5th through 7th. A murder suspect is in custody following a SWAT standoff in West Columbus yesterday. Local deputies and U.S. Marshals apprehended Ronald Fields after he barricaded himself inside a home in Sullivan for hours. A spokesperson for a marshal service says Fields eventually surrendered. He's accused of multiple violent crimes. Some of his charges stem from a recent incident where he allegedly punched a woman multiple times and tried to force her into the trunk of a car. Alex Scott was a 4-year-old cancer patient who decided to help find a cure for a kid's cancer by hosting a lemonade stand. Join Firebird's Woodfire Grill June 5th through 7th. 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
14: All righty, Wellness Wednesday. Every Wednesday on the Ricky Smiley Morning Show is Wellness Wednesday. And we got the one and only Dr. MJ Collier in the building to answer all of your medical questions. Dr. Collier, happy to have you this morning, man.
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14: Good morning to you.
15: Good morning, Rock T. Special K, that special Special K, the spelling bee champion. Gary with the T, Alfreda send the Brett. And thank you, Ricky, for the opportunity to bring healthcare information to the listeners of the Ricky Smiley Morning Show. So, Ricky, we are already aware that GLP-1 therapies, that's glucagon-like peptides, has benefits beyond weight loss and diabetes control. They also decrease the risk for heart attacks and strokes, improve kidney function and other health benefits. I'm glad to report this morning even more good news related to GLP-1 medication group. I'm speaking about the Ozempic, the Wegovy, the Mounjaro's, the Zepbound injections, and now tablets. Research led by the Cleveland Clinic, Ricky, found that the medications may reduce the spread of several obesity-related cancers. So another research study noted that GLP-1 drugs are linked to major slowdown in breast cancer, prostate cancer, and more. There was a real-world retrospective study that included over 12,000 patients with obesity-related cancers like breast cancer, prostate cancer, lung cancer, rectal cancer, and liver cancer. Now, even kidney cancers and pancreatic cancers. Patients that were started on GLP-1 drugs like Ozempic, Mounjaro, even the old school first generation GLP-1s, Trulicity and Victoza, after the cancer diagnosis was made, they started them on these medications, and they were found to have significantly lower progression to stage 4 diseases for particularly 4 types of cancers. That's lung cancer was reduced by 50%,
23: wow.
15: Breast cancer by 43%, oh. Colon cancer by 31%, liver cancer by 38%. 3 other types of cancers, prostate, pancreatic and kidney, also had lower rates of spread. And you know that pancreatic cancer is the bugaboo. It's the one that most of the time when people are diagnosed, they already stage 3 or 4. So this is going to be amazing. Once the diagnosis is made, they can start them on these drugs and make them healthy. So tumors, they do genetic testing on these tumors and evaluate them. So tumors that had higher levels of GLP-1 receptor proteins that help the cells respond to the GLP-1 hormones and drugs were also linked to better survival outcomes. So overall, patients with tumors who had more of the GLP-1 receptors were about 1/3 less likely to die during the trial period. So the findings suggest that the GLP-1 pathways may directly influence how some cancers grow or spread. The study has not been peer-reviewed and has some limitations because the main study was retrospective, which means they look backwards at it. But weight loss and metabolic improvements may have influenced the results. Of course, it's thought that when you lose the weight, you decrease the amount of body fat, you decrease the inflammation, and decreasing the inflammation always helps with every cardiovascular disease as well as cancers. So they do recommend, and they're going to do further clinical trials to evaluate these preliminary findings and determine the significance of that. But looks like this class of drug is going to be added to the armamentarium in the treatment of cancers. And you know the cancer rates, particularly colon cancer, going up, particularly in people of color. So we got something else to add to it. And that's going to be much less expensive than the traditional cancer therapies.
14: All right. Hey,
15: well, yes, sir.
14: Appreciate that information, Dr. Collier. Let's go to the phones. You're on with Dr. Collier. Good morning.
21: I've been recently diagnosed with having a thyroid mass, a large thyroid mass. And I was wondering what advice he can give me for that. I know surgery was recommended, but I was just wondering what advice he could give me moving into that.
15: The urgency for the surgery is directly proportional to the results of a biopsy and or how your thyroid function tests are doing. So if your thyroid function tests are normal and the biopsy is negative, you just have a mass. A lot of people get those, and it's a cosmetic thing at that point. If it's not cancerous now, it's not going to probably become malignant, so you can live with it and schedule the surgery when it's convenient for you. They have several things that they can do. They can take out the entire thyroid. They can take out one lobe of the thyroid. But if they do take out the entire thyroid, you're going to be dependent on thyroid replacement therapy, which is the only alternative at that point. So if the surgery has already been recommended, there's probably a reason for that. But again, the key is the results of the biopsy. If it was non-malignant, the urgency for the surgery is decreased.
14: All right, John, Dr. Collier, good morning.
1: Yes, I have a cataract, and my question is there other procedures other than having that surgery to remove that cataract?
15: Okay, that surgery to remove the cataract is a major breakthrough. In the good old days, they would take the cataracts out and you would not have a lens in your eye. So you had to wear these big, thick glasses and look like Mr. Magoo or like the comedian did in the
14: Black
15: movie with Ed Murphy. Yeah, exactly.
14: Little Darryl.
15: Exactly. But yeah. Now, not only do they take the cataract out, they pop in a new lens that, one, clears your eyes up and makes you look 20 years younger, but gives you immediate 20/20 vision instantly. The whole procedure takes less than 30 seconds. They pop out the cataract, they pop in the new lens, and, you know, they put a patch on your eye for maybe a day, and the next day your vision is markedly improved. So that is not a surgery that I would shy away from. It's one that I'm eagerly embracing, hoping when I get it at some point, because it's going to restore my vision to 20/20. And even though it's quite good now, there's still some changes. So I recommend that you go forward with the surgery unless you have some
14: Absolutely.
15: Other contraindications not to get it. But, yeah, it's going to be life-changing. And, you know, they'll do one at a time just in case there was some complication to make sure there's no issues. But, yeah, but that's a simple surgery. Talk to your doctor so you'll understand it better. But it's one that I definitely agree with and recommend.
14: And I would definitely recommend Dr. Panu, who did mine down in Fort Lauderdale. Dr. Panu, he is absolutely awesome. All right, we got time for another one, Dave. Yeah. All right, look, hold on. Y'all hit us up. More of your phone calls with Dr. MJ Collier. Hit us up, 866-9-RICKY, 866-9-RICKEY, Ricky Smiley Morning Show.
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0: Hey, 15 before the top of the hour, y'all. It's Wellness Wednesday, and this morning we have Dr. MJ Carley here to answer all of your health questions for you and your family. 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Let's go to the phones. Good morning.
1: Is it okay to take the three, the probiotic, the vitamin D, and the omega-3 all together at one time? And when is the best time to take it, in the morning or at night?
2: Oh, absolutely. They are all compatible. You can take them. I just suggest that you take them with a full glass of water. The omega-3 fish is fat soluble, which means it is better absorbed with food. But I take it in the morning on an empty stomach, and I take it at night with dinner. So either way works just fine. But a full glass of water, so the tablets are melted and out of your stomach in about 2 minutes. And there's no best time of day. The best time of day is whatever time you're going to take them and remember to take them. So if that's in the morning, I tell people, keep it by your toothbrush, wash your face, brush your teeth, take the supplements, and that way then you're good to go. You don't have to remember it later in the day.
0: Dr. Carley, the probiotics like taking your muffler off your car.
2: They stimulate that gut, man. And,
0: yep. See the car every now and then, a car pass you and that muffler off of it.
2: That muffler.
0: All right. You on with Dr. Collier. Good morning.
3: Yes, good morning. I went to my doctor yesterday for examination. He said my heart rate is between 44 and 45 beats per minute. And he's putting me on Eliquis. And so what are the real side effects of Eliquis? Because I'm new to this medicine. Thank you.
2: Okay, Eliquis is the number one most prescribed blood thinner, and that's used to prevent heart attacks and strokes. The thing about blood is blood will clot. If blood is not moving fast, and if your heart rate is only 45, it's not moving fast, which means you can get small little micro clots. Those little micro clots can go to your brain and cause a stroke, or go to your heart and cause a heart attack. So that's just preventive. He probably suggested a low dose aspirin, 81 milligrams. They used to call it baby aspirin. Now they call it low dose. And so because babies would sometimes see it and take it thinking it was candy or whatever. So now it's called low dose aspirin therapy, 81 milligrams. That may be in addition to the Eliquis. But some of the side effects you have to be concerned about are bleeding, particularly in the stomach. So oftentimes, when I have a patient that's on a blood thinner, I will prescribe a medication like Pepcid, Famotidine, to calm the stomach down, to decrease the chances of you getting a GI bleed and a stomach ulcer. So other things, you know, if you were traumatized, there, I had a patient that had a slip and fall, hit their head, they were on a blood thinner, and had a brain bleed. So you have to be very careful about trauma, because it's slow, your blood is slow to clot on those medications, and oftentimes clotting is an appropriate response to an injury or trauma.
0: That is. Yo, Dr. Collier, good morning.
4: Yes, I need to know the difference between D3 and K2, and how is it supposed to take with zinc and magnesium?
2: Okay, well, vitamin D3 is vitamin D, K is vitamin K, so they're two separate vitamin supplements, and they are oftentimes presented in combination. There are products that contain D3 and K2, so it's a good supplement to take if provided you're not on blood thinners, which is a great follow-up to the question I just had, because on blood thinners, the vitamin K can decrease your ability to clot it to a level that can become dangerous. So if you're on blood thinners or even taking anti-inflammatories like Motrin or Naproxen, ibuprofen, continuously on a daily basis for joint pain or something, then you might want to avoid the K2. But the vitamin D at a therapeutic dose of 5,000 SNS units per day. Anything less than that is not going to give you all the benefits you can get from vitamin D. So make sure, and it's vitamin D3, which is the active vitamin D. Some products, vitamin D2, can be taken, but your body has to convert them to vitamin D3 before they help you. Some people do that very effectively and very efficiently. Other people do it okay. Some people don't do it at all. So the vitamin D2 is a total waste of time. So cut out the middleman. Don't worry about your body's metabolic function. Just take the vitamin D3. And then zinc at appropriate dose, usually about 30 milligrams, is enough to prevent. Zinc can cause nausea, particularly on an empty stomach, but it's a great supplement to take as well. You can get all of those things at my website, lipodrops.com.
0: Yeah, Dr. Collier, let everybody know how you can be reached.
2: Ricky Smiley. I can be reached on all social media at Ask ASKDRMJ. And this Saturday, June 6th at 12 noon, I'll be speaking at New Birth Missionary Baptist Church in Atlanta, home of Dr. Pastor Jamal Bryant. My topic will be speaking on autoimmune diseases. I'm speaking for Don Warner and the Myasthenia Gravis Holistic Society. So come out and see me at 12 noon. I'll stay, and I'm having a Q&A session. I have a booth. You can come and meet me and take your social media pictures and all those sorts of things. 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
9: Good morning, I'm Davida on 93.1 WZAK. It's 60 degrees right now. 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We are running into a slowdown on Ohio Turnpike eastbound after Route 57. There's a vehicle on fire. And prepare to slow down for an accident spotted on Richmond at Wilson Mills Road. 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Missoulian officials are offering an explanation to folks who may be wondering why the Tuscarawas River is turning red. The city says a local business released a non-toxic food-grade red dye into the river Monday evening. Officials say there's no harm to the river or to its residents. At Great Clips, they use clip notes to save your haircut details, so all of their skilled stylists know how to create the look you love. Great Clips, it's going to be great. I'm Davida on 93.1 WZAK, Cleveland's best mix of R&B, the home of the Ricky Smiley Morning Show.
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0: All right, ZAK, Sam Silk, how you feel today? Doing all right? It is Wednesday, hump day. How you doing on this beautiful day? Hopefully all is well. Coming up around by 10:20, Kenya got some trending topics. What are we looking at today?
1: Yes, Dame Dash, he had some words for Jay-Z after getting dissed at that Roots picnic. Also, Cassie, she collected her little coins and she went on out of the U.S. Also, you think you have spending problems? Adrian Bronner, he's reflecting on how much he spent and doesn't have any of it. You're not going to believe the figure.
0: All right, plus it is Wednesday. We'll be talking to the big homie, Warren Bellantyne. Yeah, Warren be checking in with us. Tell us how you feel. All that and more. Plus, we got tickets. You know, Kalani, she's going to be getting her tour on. And guess where she's coming?
1: Yeah.
0: To Cleveland.
1: That's right.
0: And we're going to give you a pair of tickets. What about a scary movie? You want to go to the movies? Those tickets are coming up as well, ZAK.

As I mentioned, she's on her way to the city. And we got some tickets coming up, but not yet. I was about to say right now, Daniel. No, not yet. We're going to play I Got Five on it coming up around about 1235, 1240 or so today on the show. Brother Bernard be here as well. Cleveland Zone. ZAK.

All right, the Natty, July 24th and 25th, man. Paycor Stadium is going down. Cincinnati Music Festival. We got the tickets. Mary, Charlie, Nelly. That rhymes. Mary, Charlie, Nelly. WZAKCleveland.com so you can win your tickets. We got something for you. Let's go.

0: Isaiah Kane, what's going on, man? All right, how you feel? Good seat town. How to do that there? Get on the cruise, One Voice Cruise, man, 2026. We going to get this going on. This is in October. Get your cabin right now. Use the code CLE, CLE, T.I., Keith Sweat, Rick Ross,
1: yeah,
0: Karen White, 803 Fresh, and many more. 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You're talking about a time is going to be had.
1: That's right.
0: All right. What's good, Kenya? Ladies, and what's trending?
1: What's Trending with Kenya is brought to you by McDonald's. I'm loving it. Visit WZAK Cleveland.
0: Hold on, say it again.
1: I'm loving it?
0: Yeah, let's do the whole little thing.
1: Oh. What's Trending with Kenya is brought to you by McDonald's. I'm loving
0: ba, ba,
1: it.
0: Ba, ba, ba, ba.
1: Visit WZAKCleveland.com for more on What's Trending with Kenya. Threw me all the way. Okay. So, you know, it never really gets easy. You know, everybody doesn't live forever, but it never gets easy when we lose one of our legends. Peabo Bryson, he passed away after suffering a stroke. And Peabo Bryson's family told TMZ that with broken hearts and profound sadness, the two-time Grammy Award-winning singer, songwriter, balladeer, Peabo Bryson, well, they have announced his passing. They said that he passed away on Tuesday at 5 p.m., surrounded by the love of his family and those closest to him. We know him for so many R&B hits and ballads.
0: I'm going to dive into a lot of them today. Yeah, yeah.
1: Tonight I celebrate my love, feel the fire, if you're ever in my arms again. Yeah, so much great music. This one hurt a lot. He survived by his wife, Tanya Boniface Bryson, and their son, Robert, who's only 8 years old, and his daughter, Linda Bryson. And he has three grandkids. He was 75 years old. So rest in peace to Peabo Bryson. Now, President Donald Trump, well, I guess he wants to take another stab at this White House correspondence dinner. You know, it ended up with the random shooter. We still don't know exactly what went on with that whole situation. This guy was able to book a room in this hotel where they were having the correspondence dinner and surpass all the security, run past the dog, somehow end up firing. We still don't know who fired what, but he is going to give it another go. The event has been rescheduled for July 24th at the Waldorf Astoria in D.C. And he said that rescheduling the show of strength and fortitude, it shows a strength and fortitude, saying the country can't let lunatics dictate schedules or disrupt traditions.
0: Well, I agree with that.
1: That's kind of like the pot calling the kettle.
0: What about you?
1: Yeah, absolutely. So he said he has graciously accepted the invitation to speak at the correspondence dinner by the president of the Correspondence Association. And he said it's going to be a hot ticket item. So, and the Waldorf Astoria actually was a Trump International Hotel. So he actually remodeled that ballroom. So, you know, you know how he feels about his remodeling projects. Now, Amazon, they are under some legal pressure because of the Ring facial recognition lawsuit. It centers on the question about homeowners being able to opt in for this AI face scanning. You have a Ring, and you can do like familiar faces on the Ring camera app so that if you have, you know, family, friends,
0: so
1: people that come on,
0: you can just do this and it lets you in.
1: Right. It says dad is at the door or, you know, whoever's at the door. Well, the problem is they're being sued in federal court by Charles Sigwalt, who is seeking a class action status over Ring's familiar faces feature. Now, he said that, you know, it stores and collects all these images for people who didn't even sign up for Ring. They weren't a customer of Ring, and, you know, they didn't agree to have their faces stored in this app. And so, you know, they want to say that they don't want their faces in this database. But, you know, we've seen that with the Flock cameras and all all of that. And so a lot of people are really worried about how fast this technology is moving, who is going to be included, what privacy is being breached at the time. So I'm sure that these type of lawsuits will continue to play on. Now, Cassie, you know, she collected that $30 million, 20 from the Diddy lawsuit, and also she got $10 million from the Intercontinental Hotel. Well, they said that as of May 1st, Cassie filed in her ongoing lawsuit against male escort Clayton Howard. She said, I reside outside of the United States.
0: Yeah, they're trying to sue her, right?
1: Yeah, and I don't intend to move back to the United States. So this Clayton Howard, he was one of the seven escorts that were brought in to cooperate with the whole Diddy trial against Cat, you know, with Cassie and all of that. And so, you know, before when she was testifying when she was pregnant in the Diddy trial, she said that she was a citizen of the United States and California. Now she said, listen, catch me if you can.
0: I'm out of here. I got my bag. I'm gone.
1: I got it. And now Clayton is claiming that Diddy and Cassie hired him for these freak-offs and ended up giving him an STD. He said he also got her pregnant, but she got an abortion.
0: Well, you gotta sit your ass down somewhere.
1: Yeah, so Cassie also has responded with messages, text messages that he sent Cassie's husband in support of her, saying that, you know, I know your wife's truth is 100% valid, and, you know, I'm glad you came for
0: and y'all wouldn't
1: saved
0: give me no
1: her.
0: Money.
1: Well, he want that money now.
0: Yeah, he want that bread.
1: Yeah. He said, she said, catch me if you can. I got all my money. Now, speaking of money, boxer Adrian Broner, he's reflecting on some of the biggest purchases that he made in his career. Now, he said that he spent an estimated $9 million on jewelry over the years. And he said the bad part is he owns not, he does not have a single piece of it. Can you believe that? $9 million on jewelry. Now, he said, listen, he said he no longer owns any of the jewelry, but he said he didn't spend it all on just himself. He said he laced up the whole crew.
0: He's
1: everybody got watches and chains and all that stuff. But he said, you know, he was clumsy, and one day he would get drunk and lose a $500,000 bracelet. So,
0: come on, man.
1: Can you imagine looking back, especially in them broke days? Like, I wish I could have had that chain back or the money back, something. And lastly, Dame Dash, well, he had a response to Jay-Z. You know, Jay-Z, he went down the line. He has some words to say about a lot of folks, Damon Dash being one of them. And he said that it was sad. It actually made him feel sad when he saw Jay-Z doing the freestyle and it was trash. And he was making some other comments about his breath, saying that it smelled like cinnamon doo-doo and all this stuff. But people are like, boy, go sit down. Jay-Z would never trade his bank account for yours. Yeah. So go on and sit yourself down somewhere.
0: Oh, that clown. All right, tell us how you feel up next. 5780931ZAK. Scary movie. Let me give you a pair of movie passes for that. Ninth caller can win right now. 5780931ZAK. It's theaters this weekend.

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What up?

0: That's ZAK, the Sam Zook Show. What's up, family? How you doing, man? 216-578-0931 ZAK. Looking through the story of the store owner, the who was found not guilty in shooting and killing 14-year-old Cyrus Carmack Belton after he wrongfully accused him of stealing bottles of water. This happened in 2023, back in May of 2023. He was accused of shoplifting at this Shell gas station. The security footage later proved the teenager hadn't stole nothing. And these were false accusations. And it turned fatal. So he didn't call the law. Chow.
1: Yeah.
0: Didn't call the law. Him and his son, they decided they would chase Cyrus. They chased him for more than 130 yards down the street. Not on the property, away. I told you 130 yards, before they fired at him.
1: Yeah.
0: Taking his life. They bring up, well, he had a gun.
1: Yes.
0: If he had this gun, which they say you didn't see his hand, it was not in his hands. They say that it fell while he was running.
1: Correct.
0: And they shot and killed him. They left the store. They left their place of business and chased him. Jury said, hey, you're not guilty. Now, this is not the first time Chow has shot at people who he thought was stealing or said something to him.
1: Yeah.
0: There's at least three other times that he has done this. This was the fatal time.
1: Yeah.
0: And I hear you. You're like, well, he had a gun. No, no. He left. So I'm asking you guys. He left. Remember, they went and looked at the camera. The boy didn't steal nothing. Correct. And even if he did steal some damn water, you're going to shoot and kill him?
1: Yeah.
0: I'm just saying.
1: Definitely too far.
0: But then the jury looks at this. Not guilty.
1: Well, we don't know exactly what they saw. Now, the defense attorney, they painted it a different way. They said that this young man, the 14-year-old young man, actually pointed a gun at the store owner's son. And that is what, you know, tipped him over the edge to chase this kid and shoot him.
0: Okay, so let's say if he did.
1: Okay.
0: And the kid is gone. Mm-hmm. Let's just say. Mm-hmm. If the kid left the store, you leave instead of calling the police saying, hey, a young man just pointed a gun at me. It's on camera. They didn't say it was on camera. When I read this, they didn't say he saw it on camera. This is his words.
1: Right.
0: Just like they said, they went to look at the footage to see if he had stolen or took some water. That was a no-no. So let's say even if he did, family, 216-578-0931-ZAK, even if he did, he could have called the law. Now, in there, you would have pulled it out. Then, bam, protect yourself. Mm. I'm right there. If somebody points a gun at you right there and you have a gun, then you would probably use it then.
1: Yeah.
0: Do you, if the person leaves, we see how this goes sometimes. Do you run and chase the kid and go shoot him down the street, 130? Again, this happened three other times, can you?
1: I know, but when you phrase it as a kid, I know he was 14 years of age.
0: Okay.
1: I don't know many 14-year-olds that are carrying around guns.
0: No.
1: Not saying that he should lose his life over any water or anything that, but, you know.
0: I totally agree on that part. Number one, he's 14.
1: Yeah.
0: Or regardless, you come in the store with a gun.
1: Yeah.
0: Okay. I'm going to look at you like, what the hell? What's going on?
1: Right.
0: But will I go out to go chase you down the street?
1: Well, I mean, you point a gun at my child, then we in a different territory. So I can't say, you know, of course, hindsight of 2020, looking at it from the outside, you could say, no, you shouldn't do that. You shouldn't have a gun. You shouldn't be doing this. But if somebody point a gun at my child, you might catch a hot one. I don't know.
0: What y'all got to say about it? Would you would have left the store if that's the case and chased him down the street and shot him? Did the jury get it right? 216-578-0931.

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0: ZAK Samsung Show. All right, what's your take on the store owner that was found not guilty in the 2023 slaying murder? That's what I call it. Yeah. Well, Cyrus. Cyrus, 14 years old. Okay. He left the store after the what he alleged had happened. They went. They looked at the cameras. He said that the guy was still in water.
1: And he didn't.
0: He did not. But then he said that he pointed a gun at his son.
1: Correct.
0: So when Cyrus left, he chased Cyrus.
1: Yes.
0: 130 yards and shot Cyrus and took his life. Jury says he's not guilty. ZAK Sam, what's going on?
2: Well, I feel like that man did wrong and something going on with that jury in that state, whatever. Where did it actually happen at? I'm not sure.
1: South Carolina.
0: Yeah, you know, South Carolina. Okay. You know well, how they look at us.
2: Oh, yeah. They super duper prejudiced down there. You know
0: racist.
2: What I'm saying? But.
0: Yeah.
2: They racist. They totally racist. Yeah. But the whole thing
1: Asian
2: about
1: man.
2: It is,
1: it's
2: what they gonna do?
0: Yeah.
2: Right, but it don't matter. But what they gonna do when that man's son end up dead next? Because I swear, I'm in that eye for an eye. And that's how I feel about it. And I would just be in jail behind it. Just like that man, that cop killed that other man's son and ran him over. He was wrong for that. But when that man's son, they claim they pointed a gun at, end up dead. What they gonna do then? Who they gonna have to point a finger at then? What the jury gonna say? Not guilty if they got any sense. But see, that's what I'm saying. These people they're going overboard. They going overboard, and I'm riding or die for mine. But if they ran my kids wrong, they wrong. I'm not riding or die for wrong. But ain't no reason for you to take somebody down the street and shoot and kill him after he left the store, and you ain't got no proof. Even if he had stole something, you ain't got the right to then take somebody's life.
1: Oh, for sure.
2: That's what I'm saying. If he in the store and he pull a gun at you and you ain't shooting me, that's self-defense. Otherwise, you haunted this man. You really, that's like, you just took the law into your own hands.
0: What y'all got to say about it? 216-578-0931-ZAK. And then was this young lady wrong for celebrating her graduation the way she wanted to? With that split, she dropped it like it was, I guess, hot, I guess?
1: Not so hot.
0: Okay, not so hot, okay.

0: They can see Ari Lennox, ZAK. Is there a live dance to that, Rob? Is there a live dance to that song? Pretty sure it is. Live Dance Wednesday tonight. What's going on? ZAK Silk. What's happening? Jackie O. Gotta give Jackie O a shout out. She's gonna do the official Gemini Bash on Saturday, man. Yeah. Okay. So that's gonna be pretty dope. All right, Saturday. Show up and show out. It's definitely going down.
1: We'll be there.
0: Okay. All you Geminis. And Gemini friends and associates and
1: yeah, I'm a friend of Gemini.
0: SamSilkWithAY.com. All that info there. I told you I'm giving away Kalani tickets. She's headed to the city. And we do it around about 12:40-ish, 12:35 or so. We play. I got 500 to win those tickets because we're going to have a ball there. That show is going to sell out. I can tell you that now. Definitely, I already know that's going to sell out.
1: Yeah.
0: All right. So, look, I wanted to get y'all take on this, too. We got so much we hitting today, which is a cool thing. should they give her diploma? Was the school wrong? Was she out of line? She got up there and did her dance. Let's go to Fox 32 Chicago.
2: Meet Tyvion Campbell.
3: I will be attending Georgia State University this fall.
2: She says she'd been telling friends, family, and even classmates for weeks that for graduation at Chicago Tech Academy High School, her exit was going to be memorable.
3: Yes, I gave many warnings. I told my friends, family, and I told my peers and my teachers. I said I'm going to do a split on stage, but no one took me serious. And when I did it, everyone was shocked.
2: She followed through. After walking across the stage at the Harold Washington Cultural Center, Campbell waved to the crowd, dropped it into a split with a dance move, popped back up to accept her diploma, except it never came.
3: I did a pretty princess wave, did my split, got back up, and I tried to reach for my diploma, and I didn't get it. And I was confused at first. I thought they mixed up my name.
2: Video of the moment shows Campbell looking back towards school officials as the audience cheered.
4: The principal telling her, now don't give her nothing. She looked around her. Don't give her nothing. Don't give her.
5: So she
4: make her walk
5: to
4: off.
5: Her. Nope. She
4: didn't hand it to her.
6: Tyvion is very
2: the reaction from the crowd was loud. Campbell says the only person who took issue with the celebration were school leaders.
3: My principal, Ms. Shackelford, she told me I need to think of a way to make up for what I've done. And this was supposed to be a celebratory moment, and I made it about myself.
2: The 18-year-old says she was escorted out of the ceremony and still has not received her diploma. She also says she never saw any written rule prohibiting dances or celebrations during the commencement.
0: Look, man, let me tell you something about these graduations, right?
1: Yeah.
0: This is how I feel about these graduations. Man, come on, man. Leave that stuff alone, man. It's a graduation, man. Let them celebrate. Some people go through so much. I damn near didn't graduate. So when I graduated, I was like, hey, man, what?
1: Did you do something crazy?
0: I mean, I didn't bust no move, but I was like, you know, got up there. What up, though? What's good? And I would cross that stage. Hell yeah. I used to have to walk, like, anytime I walked 6 blocks of school, I didn't have car fare, bus fare at times to get to school.
1: Yeah, but, okay.
0: But what?
1: Okay, so they didn't put it in the rules. So, okay, I say give the girl her diploma.
0: Give it to her!
1: Like, can we get back to the, I know that a lot of times that we go through a lot as black folks, and so we are a little extra sensitive, and we want to, defend a lot of stuff, but sometimes I think we defend ourselves into the wrong direction.
0: A little bit too much.
1: Having these kids just out here doing the most. I'm with just no accountability.
0: They already
1: like,
0: got these
1: on.
0: Rules where they say, I don't even like when they say, no, hold your applause until everyone has crossed the stage.
1: I like that because if it's 300 students, don't feel like sitting there while you high-fiving and screaming. Let it go. And you can have a party with your friends and all the other people that love you and pop it and split and all that stuff.
0: Hey, should they give that girl her diploma, man? Did she do too much? Did y'all see that? Did she do too much?
1: She popped it and everything.
0: She did. She said, I'm doing a split. They should have told her, you can't do no split.
1: But come on, baby.
0: She just did a split.
1: Time and a place. Time and a place.
0: She didn't twerk. She did a split.
1: Oh, she did a little twerk. It was a little.
0: That was a little twerk. That's what y'all call that?
1: Okay. And then she did a little pop, pop.
0: And she got back up real fast, too.
1: Hey. Then she was like, can I get my diploma?
0: Yeah.
1: They said, no. You can go on and sit back down.
0: Sam Silk, y'all. ZAK.

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10: This is the Daily Play with Joy Taylor. The San Antonio Spurs are back in the NBA Finals for the first time in 12 years, and while Mitch Johnson is the one pacing on the sideline, make no mistake, the spirit of Greg Popovich is everywhere in that facility. The legend, endearingly called El Jefe, transitioned to the front office as president after a stroke ended his coaching career last season, and he has essentially become the team's elder statesman. Pop is crushing practices, he is visiting the locker room after the Western Conference Finals losses, and he is waiting at the airport to speak to Victor Wembanyama after their Western Conference Finals win. I love this advantage for San Antonio, and I can't wait to see how the Spurs perform in the NBA Finals. For more on this and other top stories of the day, tune into the Daily Play with Joy Taylor at UrbanOnePodcast.com or wherever you get your podcasts.
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0: J.A.K. Yeah, that girl her diploma, man. They decided not to give her the diploma because she got up there and did a split. She told her, she said, I'm going to do a split. And when she did her split, she said, whoosh, whoosh, and the crowd went crazy. She got up, turned around to get her diploma. They was like, get her out of here.
1: She had a 3.5 GPA, so she's a good student.
0: She wanted to celebrate.
2: Hey, Sam, I don't know what the diploma that they don't work for, took tests for, got up and went to school all those years for, got to do with her doing a split. My great-granddaughter, she graduated the 24th of May.
0: Yeah.
2: She danced across the stage. There's about five of them danced across the stage. What's wrong with that? That ain't nothing. They were celebrating. She done a split. I was in shock. I put my hand down because I was like, oh, my goodness. But, I mean, hey, ain't nothing wrong with that at all.
0: Get that
2: nothing
0: girl her diploma, man.
2: They give it to her before we come up there and make you give it to her. Yeah, give it to her.
0: Give it to
2: her. They doing that across the stages and stuff. Yeah. Thank you.
0: Okay. All right, Mom. Give it to her. Give it to her. ZAK Silk, what's up?

0: 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Keith Sweat, Rick Ross, T.I., Cam White, D.L. is going to be there. We all up in there. So go ahead and book today. And we're going to have a good old time, man. Straight up, straight up. Coming up, we're going to mix it up on the ones and twos. One plus two. Kalani's coming to town. I got tickets to see her. Yeah, about 12:35 we'll do that. Legendary, Flame Moreau. What's up, Flame?
1: Well, what's happening, Sam Still? Cleveland, O-H-I-O, I am on the way. What's happening, Sam Still?
0: Man, a whole lot. Flame, listen. Now, tell us, was this girl wrong? And should they just give her her diploma? 3.5 GPA. She got up there when they called her name and did a split. Flipped it. Got up there, bam. They was like, the crowd went, and then they was like, no diploma. Get her out of here. The girl was celebrating.
1: Absolutely. And I'm sorry that people outside of our culture and some people in our culture don't understand that we all celebrate differently. If everybody can't even do a split. So she did something that everybody can't do. I personally think, A, she was advertising for a husband or a new boyfriend. B, but I think it was wrong for them not to give her a diploma. She was just showing her expression of gratitude in her way. It was not inappropriate. She didn't show any skin. She didn't offend anyone. Too many of these old birds are in positions of power that need to be removed because the changing of the guard needs to move around. I'm an old bird, but I know how to still do some young stuff. You know, I'm an auntie, but I do uncle stuff. Y'all gonna find that out when I get to Cleveland, baby. June 13th and 14th. Get your tickets because I'm coming to Cleveland. I'm telling y'all right now, I'm not an internet comic. I'm not a crowd work comic. I'm gonna joke you and story you for 1 hour and 10 minutes. And for the extra $10, I might give you a little extra. We're going to have an amazing time, yeah. Sam. I'm looking so forward to it. I have not seen you in 100 years, yeah. But I'm looking forward to it.
0: All right, it's going down. Y'all go to samsilkwithawide.com right now and get those tickets. Holla, Flame, we touch down.
1: Listen, Cleveland, don't come in acting all Christian and all shoo-shoo-poo-poo. I am going to be a Democrat in a red dress. So I'm going to have the blue and the red and the black covered. Now, if you want to find the black, you got to go diving for it. I ain't going to even tell you what it looks like, but it's down there. Cleveland, Ohio. Let's have a great time. Sam Still, thank you for this opportunity. We're going to have fun, y'all, because I got Wildin' Out Tours coming up. I think I'm going back to Chicago to be on the radio. I got some big things popping, but before I do that, I'm coming to see y'all.
0: Peace. Just like that, man. Church.
1: Just like that.

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0: All right, coming up here around 12:20, what's up?
1: Yes, the shakeups at CBS are continuing after a season correspondent for 60 Minutes is let go. Also, A$AP Rocky is saying what that shooting happened at his house, what it robbed him of. And Megan Thee Stallion, she said, listen, we in a new era. I'll tell you what era that is.
0: August 14th, Blossom. Kalani will be there. Also, Brother Bernard will be in the building. Duran Bernard. Cleveland Zone. We're going to play I Got 5 on it for those tickets this hour. ZAK.
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0: All right, thanks for that. OnePlus 2, ZAK Silk, and the latest on what's trending. Kenya, what's up?
1: 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I'm loving it. Visit WZAKCleveland.com for more on what's trending with Kenya. Now, CBS, there's a big shakeup. Scott Pelley, who is a seasoned correspondent over at CBS, over at 60 Minutes. You remember him for a long time.
0: Yeah.
1: Well, he has now been let go. He's been fired. Now, they said that he went off kind of in the meeting with the new executives of CBS that just got put on.
0: This is the allegation.
1: That's, well, they said that it was, they had the audio on tape and all of that. But what they had to say about the whole situation was, they said yesterday's performative display of hostility enacted in front of the staff instead of a civil private conversation demonstrated that you have no interest in contributing to the future success of the show. So, you know, the new boss is coming in and he really ripped into them. And I guess it was like the first meeting that they had of,
2: Let me tell you how it's been going down. Of the new executive producer
1: and all of that.
2: You little young bucks and hair coming in here. Let me tell you something. This is how we've been doing it for 45 years. Listen.
1: He said that they were murdering 60 Minutes, and he also alleged that 60 Minutes has lost his DNA under the new management, and he said that they've been asking him to inject falsehoods and bias into his work without sharing any specific details.
2: It's not even 60 Minutes anymore.
1: I mean, it's 60 Minutes.
2: No, nobody's returning on the new one.
1: Man, that's crazy that they are doing all this shakeup. But I guess they want a chance to kind of take the 60 Minutes into a new direction. Now, this change also comes after President Donald Trump sued 60 Minutes for how it handled an interview with his 2024 election opponent, Kamala Harris. And, you know, they had to pay him some money. They had to pay him some money for that. And, you know, they had to get the FCC licensing for the merger and all that. So people are saying, you know, he's had a little bit of a far reach into the goings on at CBS. Now, a bargain shop that was in the California-Mexico border, well, they investigated it. I guess they were watching the store. It was called Bargain for Less. Now, they found out that this store ended up being the most sophisticated drug smuggling operation that federal investigators have encountered in years. It was a 2,000-foot underground tunnel. It had electricity, ventilation, reinforced walls, a rail system. Like, it was very sophisticated.
0: Right.
1: And they were moving cocaine through that little tunnel. And so they said it wasn't an informant that, you know, tipped them off to what was going on. They just said, okay, well, they got this big warehouse and this big discount store, but there's no customers. All there was employees going back and forth, and they even saw folks pulling up with a truck and then, you know, them retrieving, you know, like in the drug movies, they retrieve the keys from another car, then they back it up and unload it to another truck. So they ended up arresting some folks, and they found, they went in with a warrant and found this big tunnel where you could go from Tijuana back to the U.S.
0: Gosh.
1: They said they moved a lot of weight.
0: I'll watch that movie. I'll watch that one.
1: Right. They said they moved more than a ton of cocaine with a street value exceeding $45 million. So they should have some customers. They could put something on the shelves. So I don't know, some products or something. Now, A$AP Rocky, well, he's looking back on that crazy shooting at his Beverly Hills home with Rihanna and his family inside. Well, he said that it really hit him hard, and he said it's really effed up that somebody tried to harm him and his family, and he said it took away the peace and happiness of just being free. So, you know, that went down in March, and this woman by the name of Ivana Lizette Ortiz, she has been charged with attempted murder and multiple felony gun charges, and she said, listen, I wasn't attempting to murder anyone, even though there's been a lot come out with that. She seems like she may need some mental attention.
0: Yeah.
1: Now, Selena Powell, you know, she's been linked to celebrities like Offset and Diddy and all types of things. Mm-hmm. Well, you know, 50 Cent, he was trying to crack on Diddy after the sex tape linked, and so he posted a screenshot of the sex tape, the alleged sex sex tape that's been causing all this hoopla with Daphne Joy and the porn star, the adult escort. And he said that, you know, he said, free Diddy, he's gone through enough being born with no penis, LOL. And so Selena Powell, who is familiar with a lot of those, she said, yours was no bigger, my love. No, I don't know if 50 Cent gonna come, because you know he don't play about his reputation. But you know, she said yours is no bigger, so you in the same boat as Diddy. So maybe
0: remember it was a story a while back where I think 50 wound up suing some Miami hospital. Yes. Some doctor claiming, she claimed that she came in to get him a bigger penis.
1: Well,
0: she was using his face for advertisement.
1: Yes, she was selling these penile implants or whatever, and she kept using his picture.
0: She took a picture that she had with him that had nothing to do and trying to sell.
1: Yeah, he keep them lawyers on deck, so I would be careful with that. Now, Megan Thee Stallion, you know, she broke up with Klay Thompson. They have been dating for almost a year, and everything seemed to be going all well until it wasn't. They broke up, but she teased a new song yesterday, and it shows that she is she got some stuff to say about Klay Thompson. Oh, she said all that wifey s is dead. Put that s to bed. And she said, I'm gonna make them beg when I want some head.
0: Okay.
1: Yeah. All that. So, yeah. Okay. You know, you gotta be careful.
0: It's over, girl. It's over.
1: Come on now.
0: Swallow the pill.
1: Whatever.
0: Take it.
1: We still talking about Myles Garrett, and he out in L.A., so.
0: Yeah. Okay.
1: We don't take breakups
0: Whatever. Myles is too late. This is long gone. Nobody care about her and Klay.
1: Man. Okay. Now, lastly, Michael Jackson, if you love the Michael Jackson biopic that hit theaters, it made nearly $850 million. Well, now it's going to be going to digital. Premium digital service is going to be available for purchase starting June 9th. And so you'll be able to get it on all your favorite apps for $24.99. And they said that it is also going to be available.
0: You can download and have it.
1: You can download. Well, you can look at it. You can license it for that few little time.
0: Let's play I Got 5 on them for these tickets next. 5780 931 ZAK.

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2: It's hard to believe that 2026 is halfway over. It's startling that 6 months have passed already. When you were 10, it seemed like your teen years would never come. By the time you're a teenager, you just can't wait for 21. However, do you remember when 30 years old seemed to come right after 23? And then 40 and 30 years felt like they were only a couple years apart. Wow. And at 40, statistics say that your life is half over if you are blessed. At 50, some of us start having pains in parts of our bodies that we didn't even know we had. Then here comes 60, and everybody is saying yes, ma'am, or no, sir, to you. By your 70s, you become acutely aware that life is way too short, that time moves way too fast, and there definitely are no replays and no rewinds. So relish every second of every minute of every hour you are blessed to have, because time cannot be repeated.
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0: ZAK Sam, you ready?
1: Okay, I'm ready.
0: Did I say
1: don't make it too hard?
0: I'm not.
1: Okay, don't make it too hard.
0: No, it's been really easy lately. You ready?
1: Okay, I'm ready.
0: All right, name five things people do in the park.
1: Walk, talk, sleep, eat, talk to people, color.
0: I made that too easy.
1: I said color, walk, talk, sleep.
0: 5 seconds.
2: Yeah, color?
0: Yeah. Okay. You got to do it in 5 seconds. Give me five things people do in the park. Give me five things people do in the park.
1: Picnic, eat, play.

0: St. Harrison. It's called Bad. ZAK. ZAK saying five things people do in the park.
1: Play, run, skip, fly, jungle gym, monkey bars.
2: Yeah, I'll take it.
0: Skip and run is not the same thing. Run, you go faster. Skip, you kind of like, it's like a little hop.
2: Yeah.
1: Yeah.
2: She broke it all down.
0: Hey, Kalani's headed to the city.
1: Okay. Yeah.
0: You're going to be there, and Duran Bernard will be there. August 14th. Congratulations on Blossom, okay?
1: All right, thank you.
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ZAK Silk, what's good?

0: There she go.
1: I love it when you smile.
0: ZAK Silk, what's up, y'all?
1: You talk to me, it makes me so
0: crazy. It's beautiful. Beautiful day.
1: It's blowing my mind. But you give me.
0: How y'all doing? Doing good? All right, Kenya got today's letter, Real People Realize Situation Side of Reality Hour. We diving right into it. What's up?
2: All right. Dear Sam, I'm really struggling with a situation involving my brother and his new wife. He's been divorced for about a year and a half, and not long after, he met this woman on Facebook. 2 months into dating, she needed somewhere to stay because her ex's sister-in-law kicked her out. We opened our doors and our family to her, invited her to everything, treated her like one of us, but the whole time, something felt off. Once she saw how close our family is, she couldn't handle it. She started crying fake tears, claiming our Facebook posts and conversations were secretly about her. She slowly pushed my brother away from all of us. We never disrespected her, but it's like our closeness made her insecure. She even stopped my brother from taking my parents to breakfast every Sunday, something they did together for years. We were supposed to be in their wedding, bought clothes, spent money, made plans, then out of nowhere, they popped up married at the courthouse. No explanation, no heads up. My parents were embarrassed and hurt. On top of that, she's been mean to his kids. Now here's the real issue. My parents want to have a family meeting about their future health, their wishes, their estate, but my brother's wife suddenly wants them to buy an insurance policy, and of course, they'd have to sign for it. That's what sparked all this. My parents are heartbroken because the rest of us don't want her at this meeting. We don't trust her intentions, especially when it comes to our parents' well-being and finances. Honestly, we're at the point where we don't even want my brother involved in anything because of her influence. He's the baby of the family, and we know this would crush him, but we're stuck. We don't know how to protect our parents without blowing up the whole family. Any advice would be appreciated.
0: So he met her. He was married before?
2: Yes.
0: And then he met this woman 2 months later on Facebook?
2: Well, about a year and a half later. Yes.
0: And then they got married, which then he moved her into the house. Is that what happened?
2: Okay, so yeah, he was divorced for a year and a half, started dating this woman, and 2 months into dating, she needed a place to stay. She had gotten kicked out by her ex's sister-in-law.
0: And then she wants his mama, they mama, to get life insurance. Well, they should have life insurance, but not.
2: She don't have nothing to do with it.
0: Well, I mean, they still need it. But she ain't got nothing to do with that part, yes.
2: Period.
0: So you just tell your brother, look here, man. We good. We're going to take care of this situation. Mama, what y'all want me to do? What's going on? Make sure your mom and daddy cool that you got the life insurance policy, that her name ain't on it and all that stuff. Now, if the brother wants to get his policy, that's between mama and daddy. Don't they got to sign that?
2: Yes, they have to sign.
0: All right, you tell him you ain't signing it with anything that he bring.
2: Or you can.
0: You got the beneficiary. That's it. I mean, that's simple. That's not a big deal.
2: Absolutely. I mean, they could still have the family meeting.
0: Yeah, she's just saying sad or nothing.
2: Without her. And I will
0: she
2: make
0: got
2: it
0: too
2: clear.
0: Much influence over him, though.
2: Yeah, have a conversation with your brother. Sometimes people don't see it at the beginning of it when they're kind of taken over and being manipulated. But all you can do is really put the truth out there and let them go through their own situation because you're not going to be able to convince
0: them
2: different.
0: That's his life. Yeah. He decided to make that decision to be with that woman. Ain't nothing y'all can do about it but protect your mother and father.
2: That's right.
0: That's it. It's that simple. Stop worrying, stressing about something that you can't control. That's his wife now. No matter how soon or how long, whatever, how she feels and acts funny, that's his wife.
2: But what you would have a little bit more control over as far as your parents are concerned, like if they wanted to put together some type of trust, you know, that goes a little bit further beyond the insurance policies where you can actually spell out what your specific wishes are according to the trust. So then he would be protected just in case, you know, maybe some years down the line, you know, and you put your stipulations and conditions in there.
0: Yeah, that's easy. Yeah, we go to the comment section next. What y'all got to say about it?
2: Yeah.
0: Got this new broad trying to call.
2: That's rough.
0: Trying to cause division and confusion.
2: And then you try to be nice to your kids' people, and then you see they're no good for them, and you just
0: hey, what y'all do when you don't like your brother or sister's new man? What y'all do? We talking about grown folks. You like, man, he can't see it. Can't he see that this girl got him? She can't see it, dog.
2: Yeah.
0: Don't that be ticking you off?
2: Yeah,
0: it ain't that you always overprotective, but then you can see it, but they can't.
2: You can see the snakes in the grass.
0: Man. Mm-hmm. How many of y'all don't like y'all siblings, man or woman? You think they up in something?
2: Starting some mess.
0: 5780931ZAK. Silk, I'm just saying, something ain't right about him or her. You ain't got to say your name. We want to hear from y'all today.

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0: 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Hello.
1: What's up, fam?
0: You got it.
1: Man, it sounds like that family ran off the first wife. Because wives don't have any right to your inheritance. There's nothing, when you inherit, that has nothing to do with your wife. She can't touch it. She can't take it from you. And like Kenya said, hey, Kenya, you can just put it in the trust. You can decide what happens with every dollar, whether they, well, everything that happens with your money, you have control over. So they're giving her power she really doesn't have. Yeah. So that leads me to believe, reading between the lines, that they're making her a bigger problem than she really is to try to affect the brother. And he on his second wife now.
2: So he might be looking for his third.
1: Might be looking for his third because they running them off. You know what I'm saying? But they putting too much power. They putting too much power in the girl. She ain't got that much power. She can sit there and listen to everything she wants. She can know it's 2.5 million coming. Ain't none of the years.
0: ZAK, come on. Yeah.

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0: right, ZAK, the Samsung Show. We're wrapping up Reality Hour. Let's recap their letter.
1: Yes. So this woman says she's struggling with the situation with her brother and his new wife because the brother, he was divorced for about a year and a half and he met a woman on Facebook. Well, they ended up welcoming this young lady into the family and all of that. But it seems that the closer they got,
0: right away.
1: She did end up moving in after 2 months because she had gotten kicked out of her previous place. And so, you know, the sister is saying, listen, we never disrespected her. We welcomed her into everything. But it seemed like this woman started getting jealous of the closeness that their family had.
0: Yeah.
1: The brother stopped doing breakfast and different things with the parents that he always did.
0: Uh-huh.
1: And now this woman is

0: suggesting they got married on the sly. They didn't invite nobody in the family to the marriage, to the wedding. And now she wants the brother to do an insurance policy on the parents. And they like, listen, we don't even want you to come around
1: to the meeting.
0: Yeah,
1: we smell something fishy about you. Welcome to the show.
2: Hi.
1: Hey.
0: Hey.
1: Okay.
2: How you doing today?
1: All right, right. How about you?
2: I'm doing well, thank you.
1: All right, what's on your mind?
2: Nothing much.
1: Oh, okay.
2: I'm trying to win, I'll tell you that.
1: Okay, well, you lost, though. Sorry.
2: Oh.
1: All right, dear. Kia, let's go to the comment section.
0: All right. Now, Najla said, protect your brother's interest in your parents' future plans, but do not invite him. Her influence is clouding his decision making. While there's nothing you can do about that, you don't want your parents to be subjected to it. Good luck, sis. He may never leave her regardless, but don't give up on him. Keep your family close in case he needs a safe place to land. And by the way, no on that policy she wants.
1: Yeah.
0: And Andrea said, if your brother is not cognitively challenged, then the issue lies with him. She didn't stop him from having breakfast with your parents. He did. Maybe he didn't want another wedding, considering he recently divorced. Your brother may be more involved in the decision making than you know. You keep saying her, but not mentioning his role in all this.
1: Yeah.
0: She's doing what he allows.
1: Yeah. All right. What y'all got to say about it, leave your comments right on our page. We'll be right back. ZAK, the Sam Sook Show.
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0: J.K. Sam, what's going on?
1: Well, I feel like that man did wrong, and something going on with that jury in that state, whatever. Where did it actually happen at? I'm not sure.
2: South Carolina.
0: Yeah, you know, South Carolina. Okay. You know well, how they look at us.
1: Oh, yeah, they super duper prejudiced down there, you know
0: racist.
1: What I'm saying? But
0: yeah.
1: They racist. They totally racist. Yeah. But the whole
2: it's
1: thing
2: Asian
1: about
2: man.
1: It is,
2: it's
1: what
2: Asian
1: they going to do?
0: Yeah.
1: Right, but it don't matter. But what they going to do when that man's son end up dead next? Because I swear, I'm in that eye for an eye. And that's how I feel about it. And I would just be in jail behind it. Just like that man, that cop killed that other man's son and ran him over. He was wrong for that. But when that man's son, they claim they pointed a gun at, end up dead, what they going to do then? Who they going to have to point a finger at then? What the jury going to say? Not guilty if they got any sense. But see, that's what I'm saying. These people, they're going overboard. And I'm ride or die for mine. But if they ran my kids wrong, they wrong. I'm not riding a die for wrong. But ain't no reason for you to chase nobody down the street and shoot and kill him after he left the store and you ain't got no proof. Even if he had stole something, you ain't got the right to then take somebody's life.
2: Oh, for sure.
1: That's what I'm saying. If he in the store and he pull a gun at you and you ain't shooting him then, that's self-defense. Otherwise, you hunted this man. You really, that's like you just took the law into your own hands. And that's what's wrong with this world, because they allow it to certain people.
0: All right, appreciate the call. All right, we check in with the People's Attorney, Warren Bellatime, next.

0: Right, the views and opinions of Warren Bellantyre are not those of Urban One or the advertisers, but in his own words. All right, it's Warren Bellantyre, People's Attorney. What's up, man?
1: Sam Sook, always good to talk to you and the lovely Miss Kenya. Happy Wednesday to you guys.
0: Merry Wednesday, Doc.
2: Happy Wednesday.
1: Hey, man, look, there's so much going on in the world, but did you hear about your boy? He had to back off of his sludge fund to pay the January 6th rioters for beating up police.
0: Yeah.
1: And he mad about it.
0: Yeah.
1: Now,
0: yeah,
1: Sam, let me say this, okay? I could see if they was putting something like this in place and saying, hey, we want this in place because the federal government has targeted some people over the history of the government, and they wrongly target these people, mess with their lives. These people should have a right to sue if they haven't done anything violent. Okay? But if they've attacked somebody or they've done something violent, they shouldn't have a right to sue. But the reason he's really mad is because now the immunity for the tax for the IRS is no longer there. That was attached to the slush fund. See, that's the part nobody's talking about. Nobody's talking. What he's really mad about is the fact that the whole thing with the slush fund was to get the IRS to never, ever look at him or his family or his businesses or his business associates as far as taxes. Now that's been removed, and he's losing it. I heard that he went through 3 depends in 1 hour. This is how upset he is. this is how upset he is. Look, I heard somebody ask him the same question he was asking folks. What do you give me 5 things you can do in a bar?
0: Yeah.
1: He couldn't think of nothing except his IRS taxes. This man, look, let me just say this, y'all. And I'm not even saying this to be funny. Everything this man has done in both of his administrations is what they thought a black president would do. This man's going to have a UFC fight on the front lawn of the White House.
2: A mess.
1: I mean, just really think about what this dude is doing. He going in there, he creating a ballroom in the White House so he can throw parties at the White House playing the cha-cha slide. He's going to have Wednesday and everything else. Bro, everything this dude is doing is what they was afraid a black person was going to do. He even giving people reparations. That's the whole reason he want the sludge fund. He want people who he friends with to get reparations, people who believe in him to get reparations. They were mad because they thought Obama was giving us health care was reparations.
0: Man.
1: Look, this is the hypocrisy of this nation, though, because I'm not even going to say if it was Barack. If this was Joe Biden, if this was Bill Clinton, it would be pitchforks and fire sticks in front of the White House right now talking about burn it down. But this man, drinking grape Kool-Aid, throwing UFC fights, and got 5 of his baby mamas there in the front row with him. And it's all good. It's all great.
0: I tell you.
2: Right.
1: Man, I'm going to tell you, and look, this is why I tell my white friends all the time. I'm like, hey, y'all do have a privilege. Y'all may not think y'all do, but y'all do have a privilege. And y'all got the privilege in a way that we could never have it, because if a black man had the record, had the wives, had the baby mama, had the affairs, had the tax issues that this man had, y'all would want to lynch him. Y'all wouldn't be sitting up there praising him.
0: At all.
1: At all.
0: Hey, Warren, who you got? New York? Okay, I mean, all the Spurs, who you got?
1: Man, I got to roll with San Antonio because they took out Cleveland. So I'm rolling with my there French brother.
0: That's right.
1: I'm rolling with my French brother. Oui, monsieur.
0: Yeah, there you go. Good choice, good choice. All right, man.
1: Yes, sir, yes, sir. All right, y'all have a good week.
0: You too now. ZAK Silky, what's good? We'll be right back.

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0: 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Urban One. That's right, the Sam Sook Show. You can check us out on the podcast. You missed the show, download us and take us with you. And go to my YouTube channel, man, On the Mic with Sam Sook, and check out the podcast there. Talking about what happened out in South Carolina, where the store owner was found not guilty for taking the life of Cyrus Carmack Belton, 14 years old. Accused him of stealing bottles of water, and which was false. Tell us how you feel. Welcome to the show.
1: This is the second or third time this has happened.
0: Third time with this clown.
1: Why are people still supporting him? Why are we still supporting him? Why are we still spending our money in his store?
2: Oh, they closed.
0: Yeah, he closed right now. I mean, but before this happened.
1: Right, before this happened, yeah. The first time he did it.
0: Yeah.
1: We should not have supported him.
0: Yeah.
1: You know? And then that boy would be alive. He shouldn't have pointed a gun. He shouldn't have had a gun. You know, but he didn't deserve to. He didn't steal. So that was the thing. He didn't steal.
0: Yeah.
1: So, yeah. We just need to not support. When they do us wrong, when they go low, we go lower. Don't support them. Don't give them our money.
2: Mm. Yeah.
0: Easier said, but you know how we do.
1: Yeah, that's us.
0: We can still support them.
1: Yeah. Yeah.
2: It might be the only store on the block. We don't know.
0: It's not.
1: Well, go around two blocks.
2: Okay.
1: Make them feel it. Yeah. Go around two blocks.
0: Yeah.
1: But this generation, these newfangled kids, I don't know.
2: Yeah.
1: Me either. I don't know. They're not scared of anything.
2: They should be.
1: Which is scary in itself.
0: Yeah. Right there, just like that.
1: So, yeah. Okay, thank you.
0: Yep.
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1: 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Look for delays if you're in Cleveland on West 150th Street. Seems a truck hit an overpass. Now there are down power cables. This is West 150th Street south of Lorain. Police are on the scene. Look for another crash in Mayfield Heights. You'll find an accident on Somme Center Road at Mayfield Road. And if you're on Warrensville Center Road in Shaker Heights, there's another crash causing delays at Chagrin Boulevard.
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3: Multiple sclerosis is trying to shut people down. 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

0: Over London, back to your place. It is now time for our feature to welcome to the stage where we spotlight some of the fun comedians. Some you know, some you don't. Today, here is Kevin Bozeman.
1: I still haven't gotten over the fact that I have a 6'7" kid and a 6'5" kid, and they both refuse to play basketball. How can I possibly love them unconditionally? Given me a solid condition. It's a lesson we learn, people. Whatever it is you want your kids to do, back off. Let them try to find it. Give nudges, but don't force that on them because they're going to break your heart. And I thought for sure my kids was going to the NBA. Oh! Then I saw that in the 75-year history of the NBA, there's only been like 5,000 players total. I thought both of mine were going pro. And you know right away, that first game, you know right away. Oh my God, this motherfucker's airball a layup? Fellas, you ever get drunk and blame the mom when you know your kids are scrubs? I knew as soon as I saw you run, my kids gonna be a piece of Nobody kids go to the NBA when they kids ball run like this. The thing about it is LeVar Ball got it right. Everyone hated LeVar Ball. You know, LeVar Ball, big baller, baller brand, all the shoes and stuff. Handpicked his wife. He's like, I'm giving you an athletic, tall wife. And he cranked out number two overall NBA picks. Well, who's got that kind of vision? Who's with someone to be like, oh my God, the is amazing. I hope she can dribble. You can do it, fellas, but you gotta be dedicated to the game. Date one. Go to the park, bring a ball, play fetch. Just toss the ball and be like, babe, go get that. Why you got a stopwatch? I'm trying to see something. A wad of cash and just let it blow in the wind and see how quickly she can scramble and pick it up like Rocky in the chicken coop.
0: Very funny young man. Coming up in less than 15 minutes, we're going to be talking to director, actor, and comedian, the one and only Robert Townsend. That's up in about 15 minutes. It's the D.L. Hughley Show.
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3: 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Look for some delays if you're on 277 headed eastbound in Akron. You'll find the right lane blocked due to a crash after Manchester Road. Police are on the scene. Another accident in Akron slowing things down on West Market Street at North Revere Road. And in Cleveland on West Boulevard, another crash causing some backups at Western Ave.
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0: It is the D.O. Hughley Show, your 2026 edition. Now, if you're going to be in the Palisades, West Nyack, New York, I'll be there this Friday and Saturday and Sunday. So come check me out if you take a notion. New York is bustling. So we got, of course, we have the tennis U.S. Open, right? It's here now, right?
17: Is the U.S. Open here now? I thought the French Open is going on right now.
18: Yeah, the French
19: Open. That's
18: what
19: I thought, French Open.
0: Is it French Open?
17: Yeah, it's a French Open.
0: Oh, wait, then it's soccer stuff happening, right? Isn't it?
18: Yeah, well,
19: that might be true,
18: are in the finals, but they're here in...
0: Yeah, Knicks are in the finals, but they're not here.
18: They're in San Antonio.
0: Yeah, but let me tell you something. What is horrible right now, and, you know, I never thought that Madison Square Garden was the mecca of, you know, basketball, especially since they only won one championship, right? Or two, like whatever. Mm-hmm. Like, Mecca should have multiple championships. But Mecca, you can't call it the Mecca when San Antonio has more than you. Miami has more.
17: It's the showbiz of it all.
0: Jay-Z will be dope.
17: MSG. Now, you got to admit, MSG is probably one of the most famous, if not the most famous.
0: Because they say it is, but not because nothing happened there.
17: I mean,
0: even the people who got the most points, scored the most points on that floor was for somewhere else. It was Michael Jordan and Kobe Bryant. So yeah, it's a great arena, but the Mecca, you got to win multiple championships.
17: Yeah, well,
19: I mean,
18: they got that intent.
0: Multiple. Yeah, I know. I get it. It's a great joint. It's old too, but I'm not great. Knocking them. I like New York a lot, but stop it with the Mecca. The Lakers don't move from the Staples Center and the Four, and both of them got more championships than the Garden. It's crazy.
18: Yep.
0: Dallas might have more. No, y'all don't. No, but I'm just saying.
18: We about to
0: Milwaukee got two. Milwaukee got two.
17: Dallas has more recent. How about that?
18: Yeah. That's
0: about it. Golden State got more. You know what I mean? It's a lot of meccas, but I'm very happy for you. And they're very arrogant right now. Boy, it's no Knick paraphernalia you can have right now. But have at it.
18: Enjoy.
0: But that's my hateful way. I feel like Damon Dash right now. I'm so sorry.
19: Don't do that.
18: Go on, Dame.
0: My teeth are out of my head. All right, coming at this hour, we're going to be talking to the one and only Robert Townsend. We're going to give a deserving someone the Shoe Booty of the Week award. It is the D.L. Hughley Show right now. Here's Lauryn Hill. It's the D.L. Hughley Show.

0: All right, here he is, one of my biggest influences in comedy. He's joining us now. Please put your hands together for the one and only Robert Townsend. How are you, young man?
1: What's up, man? How you doing, baby boy?
0: I am exceptional. How are you?
1: I am doing great, dude. You know what? But first, let me say something, man. I just so appreciate you, man. I watch you on CNN, and you ain't pulling no punches, man. God bless you.
0: Thank you, man.
1: Let me just say that.
0: Are you proud of the comedians you've reared? Are you proud of the people that have gone through the Robert Townsend School, the Wayans brothers and the Lawrences and the Def Jams? All those things, I think, had a direct connection to what you did early that was so innovative. Are you proud of it?
1: You know what? Thank you for, you know, that compliment. I mean, as an artist, you do what you do. So when I was creating Partners in Crime, I just wanted a platform to let, you know, new voices get out there. And that was the first time people saw Damon. That was the first time people saw, you know, Robin Harris and Paul Mooney. And so I think the game, you know, the game has gotten even better. And you know what's so funny? Because I look at comedians, and it's kind of like in Shakespeare, the fool in King Lear is really the one who's really smart. And it's like comedians say funny, funny stuff, but they joking on the square. And so I think there's a new generation that's really saying some stuff.
0: Two things I always wanted to ask you. Everything that you ever done always had a hidden social gem. Like, I remember watching Five Heartbeats, and they had gone through the South, and they were pulled over by the police, much of what we go through right now. Y'all singers sang. There was always a moment that was sobering for black people in everything you've ever done. Was that deliberate or just happenstance?
1: Well, you know, here's the thing. As a comedian and as a writer-director, I can't just make people laugh. I got to make them think. You know, I mean, it's like the same with you. You could just say, I'm going to be the funniest man out there, and I'm not going to say anything political, but that's not in your DNA. So for me, as a filmmaker, oh, I got to drop some knowledge. I got to drop something in there. You
0: right.
1: know what I mean? And so
0: right.
1: I have a Trojan horse. It's a hidden agenda with everything I work on.
0: What they say, you should know that works by their fruit. You've spawned some hell of a fruit, man. You've done a great job, man. There he is, Robert Townsend. Thank you for joining us. We sure appreciate that, Big Cat. Thank you.
1: Appreciate you, my brother.
0: Glad Big Cat.
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10: 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Look for some delays if you're on 480 headed westbound. There is a crash on the left shoulder at 77. You'll find another accident that's slowing things down on West Boulevard at Western Ave. In Akron, if you're on West Market Street, look for an accident at North Revere Road and the traffic signals not functioning properly in Cleveland on East 105th Street at Martin Luther King Boulevard.
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1: DL Hughley's got your Wednesday on lock. It's all about the laughs, the rhythm, and the real talk you can't get enough of. It's the DL Hughley Show. And we're back.
2: Coming up next, we got a song for when your mom and daddy were still together. Plus, does he really love you or is he just horny? We're going to find out on my top five. That's up in less than 15 minutes. Now it's time for What You Need to Know with the one and only Sybil Wilkes.
3: It's Sybil Wilkes with What We Need to Know. Two-time Grammy Award-winning singer Peabo Bryson died Tuesday at the age of 75. This legendary R&B balladeer was known for his beloved hits, including A Whole New World from Aladdin. His family reports Mr. Bryson passed away peacefully, surrounded by loved ones. Tuesday night, the 6-3 conservative majority of the Supreme Court allowed the state of Alabama to use a congressional map favoring Republicans in this year's elections, blocking a lower court ruling that the redistricting plan intentionally discriminates against black people. The justices granted the state's emergency appeal to use a map it adopted 3 years ago that has a majority black population in just one of the 7 congressional districts. And energy analysts say Americans may continue paying high gas prices for months, even if the United States and Iran reach a peace agreement. I'm Sybil Wilkes. Be informed, be empowered.
2: Thank you so very kindly, Sybil.
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5: Hey, Jazz.
2: Well, I guess we're going
5: 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A couple of hundreds fell out of that bag that Sybil left.
4: Oh, that's why. 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
5: Oh, okay. 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
6: Yeah. Snitching ass!
5: Sorry, Sybil.
2: 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Hughley Show.
0: In a world full of noise, D.L. focuses on the issues that matter, bringing that A-list energy and that heavyweight truth every time he speaks. We're talking about a legacy of bold, authentic storytelling. No scripts, no filters, just the voice that defines the culture and the stories that actually matter to you. And when you need the facts, DL delivers. He keeps it 100 with that real life grit you won't find anywhere else. The DL Hughley Show, the home of the real talk.
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7: 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Look for some delays if you're in Akron. There's an accident reported on West Market Street at North Revere Road. In Brook Park, if you're on North Rocky River Drive, you'll find another crash at Front Street, slowing the traffic down. East Shore Way inbound, we have reports of a mattress on the roadway near East 156th Street. ODOT is on the scene.
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2: It is the D.O. Hughley Show, your 2026 edition. In case you are going to be in Nyack, New York, I'm going to be there this Friday, Saturday, and Sunday at Levity Live. So come check me out if you take a notion. The primaries are set, right? So it'll be, you know, all over the country. So it'll be Karen Bass against, you know, Spencer Pratt.
4: Spencer
2: who was
4: Pratt.
2: In the hills, right? Who was a Sandy Hook election, Sandy Hook denier. He was also a 9/11 denier. He's also endorsed by Donald Trump and Joe Rogan, which is a combination we're still suffering from right now.
3: Correct.
2: And this is the thing that galls me, man. So she didn't do anything about homeless. Homelessness has been bad in Los Angeles since the 1970s. But the first year, black mayor is supposed to fix it, and homelessness is down. Mm-hmm. But they blamed her for a fire. Well, she had the fire. She don't control the water. And if that were true, then is she responsible for the fire in Altadena? Is she responsible for the most deadly fire in the nation's history, Paradise, California? Is she responsible for fires in Georgia and Texas? Is she responsible for the fires in Canada? I mean, it's just it's ridiculous. And every year, first year it was an old white dude, now it's a young one. Yep. And every time they take turns knocking her in a racist way. Kelsey Grammer, with your dumb ass.
3: And what they never talk about is Republicans are the ones that block every attempt to correct any of those problems. So get out of here with that mess.
2: And I'd be damned if I'm going to listen to somebody that left L.A. tell us what's best for it.
3: Yeah.
4: Well, the other thing is, I don't know how anybody listens to somebody from a freaking reality show that has absolutely no political experience, has his entire life has done everything for himself in a very selfish way. In other words, i.e. Trump. I'm not listening to him.
2: I'm not listening to a named Spencer about anything. Unless it's Spencer for hire. That's it.
4: Unless it's Spencer Tracy. Right,
2: coming up this hour, we got a song for When Your Mom and Daddy Were Still Together. We have my top five, a little note from the GED section. Of course, we'll cover today's top stories with what's trending. It's the D.L. Hughley Show. Right now, here's Raheem Devine. It's the D.L. Hughley Show.
0: This is a love that withstands time, space, and matter forever. Forever's a mighty long time. Here we are decades later. The sentiment is still the same. 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

0: It's Love and R&B with KG Smooth. You know, yesterday we lost the great Peebo Bryson, and in the second hour we did a Peebo Bryson tribute. And tonight, in the final hour of Love and R&B, we are going to do an encore presentation of our Peebo Bryson tribute. We lost him yesterday due to complications due to a stroke, and we just want to continue to lift his name up. So we've got the Peebo Bryson tribute encore coming up in the last hour of Love and R&B.
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0: as part of Flora True doing Say Yes for the NPR's Tiny Desk for Black Music Month. And that's what's trending in R&B.
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